against the moonlight and the taste of life's sweet wine. Soft breezes blow from fragrant meadows and stir the darkness

Now one night she had a date with a wrestling heavyweight, and he tried her brand new hole she did not appreciate. So she whipped out her pistol and shot him in the knee. Then quickly she sang this plea: I didn't know

0: 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So she borrowed a pistol and shot this village bell, and sang as Miss Effie fell. 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Uh-oh, I didn't know it was loaded.
1: Patsy Montana, I didn't know the gun was loaded. Jetzt gibt's einen Musikwunsch von Schwarzwald-Radiohörer Roland. Einen Song der Bee Gees aus dem Jahre 1998 wünscht er sich mit Country Touch. Love is Blind.

you got a woman waiting for you there. All you ever gotta do is be a good man one time to one woman.